one shot, one opportunity to seize everything you ever wanted. One moment, would you capture it?

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I hear music must be the violence, thrill to the symphony of violence. Stay tuned, awful minor chord. They use instead the bolster sword. Pull the dark and my door locked. Why are you closing my door, Lord?

love, compassion. 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For tonight, God is a DJ.